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Straight club pressure. 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

4 a.m. Straight club pressure. 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Turn

0: straight club pressure. Every late night Friday is one big late night club journey. 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

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This is Hot Dance Sessions with music from Martin Rola, Aromes, Lucy, and Octave and Juno featuring Kiddo. Recall coming up in just a few moments with Hotly, but this is music from the Netherlands. Colijn and Martin Lou need you in this set by Topic.

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It's Hot Dance Sessions with Topic in the DJ booth. Playing music by Andrea Olivia and Arodez, Change. Fatboy Slim together with Topic and Marco Generani right here, right now. Just released on May 22nd. And Hugel and Salto coming up with Jamaican Bam Bam right before Topic and Breaking Me. How are you doing this Thursday night? Let us know. 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

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Something I really appreciate in the morning is morning coffee.

0: DJ-licious from Belgium. His first track was one of his own, featuring Sam, Almost Gone. And this is Alex Lucas.
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I'm not sure if she feels the same way. Destiny's Child, Lose My Breath in the DJ Licious edit. Before that one, Adele, Set Fire to the Rain, and

all around the world. And tonight we didn't have to travel that far. We went to Belgium to pick up DJ Licious this hour in Hot Dance Sessions.

One day, this nation will rise up, live out the true meaning of its creed. We hold these truths to be self-evident that all men are created.

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2: 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You are not